0: Yo, man.
1: Yo.
0: Open up, man.
1: Yo, what do you want, man?
0: My girl just caught me.
1: You made her catch you?
0: I don't know how I let this happen.
1: With who?
0: The girl next door, you know?
1: Nah.
0: I don't know what to do.
1: Said it wasn't you.
0: Oh.

Dish Plus add-on at only 699 rupees per month for 6 months, then 900 rupees per month. Offer subject to conditions. Valid in Mauritius. VAT included. Terms and technical access conditions on canalplus.com.